tonight's Dummy of the Day took Wine Connoisseur to a whole new level. I'll explain after Jason Aldean and Don't Tell on Me on 99.9 WFRE.

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And you think to yourself, I could use some of that. Don't waste your time. Just give him this here.

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1: Blame it all on my roots. I showed up in boots and ruined your blind tie affair.

If you've got car issues, who are you going to call? Well, if you live close to Chase Matthew, call him when he's not touring. He spends a lot of time in his garage. He has customized and rebuilt numerous vehicles over the years. 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